0: back on 6th Street, hearing you whisper through the phone. Wait for me to come home.
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2: 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It ain't no country club either.

afraid. 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Is it dusk?